0: Globo 101.9.
1: En cabina, con Tere Coronado.
2: Cool, let's try. Let's see what happens.

0: 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Why? Oh, 'cause she's dead.
1: Look what you made me do. Look what you made me do. Look what you just made me do. Look what you just made me do. Look what you made me do. Look what you made me do. Look what you just made me do.